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1: Yeah, just 2 cases of beer for the way home.
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We are the true North, strong and free. We are proud to be Canada.

0: KBR, today's best country. That's Evan Burrison and Southside of Sober. I'm Len Hawley. Good morning. Hope you had a great weekend. A little bit of a wet start to your week. A chance of showers today. It is going to clear off late this afternoon, high of 23, and we're back to the sunshine tomorrow. Later on this week, Canada's oldest agricultural fair is back. The Hants County Exhibition will start up this weekend, and it happens again next weekend. Amusement rides, lots of great food, as well displays, competitions, entertainment, and much more. ABR very proud to support the Hants County Exhibition. It starts on Friday.
1: This hour of ABR Mornings with Len Hawley is brought to you by Anna's Maple Cafe on Ellsworth Road in Lake Paul. ABR.

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5: Here's your latest Environment Canada weather forecast. Mainly cloudy today, but clearing late this afternoon with wind from the west gusting to 40, a high of 23, except 18 along parts of the coast, and a humidex of 26. A few clouds tonight with wind from the north gusting to 40 and a low of 8, and sunny tomorrow with a high of 20 and a high UV index.
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ABR Today's Best Country, that's Jelly Roll and Hands Up. Crews are back on South Bishop Road in Colebrook today. No detour this time. It will be down to one lane, and that work is going to continue into November. There's another long-term project starting up today. That's going to be on the Sangster Bridge Road near Falmouth Mac Road, and it will be down to one lane, and they expect that till around the end of October. A new pumper fire truck at the Middleton Fire Department. One of the stories coming up, ABR Information Update. James Faulkner is here. Thomas Rhett, what's your country song? ABR, good morning.

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3: Good morning. The Nova Scotia Energy Board invoked the interrupter clause on Saturday to raise the price of diesel. The increase of 15 cents a liter came after a drop of 4 cents on Friday. That puts the price of diesel at around $2.68 per liter, the highest price since regulation came into effect in 2006. The price of gas was unaffected on Saturday. The Middleton Fire Department has added a new fire pumper tanker to its fleet, replacing the department's 1991 engine, which served the community for more than 30 years. Middleton Town Council had a chance to see the new truck last week and say the fire department will now begin familiarizing and training members on the new apparatus as it prepares to replace the truck into active service. A key feature is that the truck can operate at both normal and high pressure simultaneously, providing firefighters with greater flexibility depending on the type of response. It also has pump and roll capabilities, meaning it can move forward or backward while discharging water, which is useful during brush and wildfire responses. One of the businesses hit hard by Trump's ban on Canadian alcohol is the Glenora Distillery in Mabou. It's been making single malt whiskey for years now, and President Lockie McLean says as much as 40% of its sales over the past few years has been to the U.S. It's the second major hit for the whiskey maker after losing another major market, Russia. McLean says his business can't turn on a dime, and it could take years to build a new long-term strategy. Wineries aren't as concerned about the ban. Melissa Herbin, executive director of the Wine Growers of Nova Scotia, says only a small fraction of Nova Scotia wines go to the U.S. She sees Trump's ban as an opportunity to sell more Nova Scotia wine to other provinces. The Craft Brewers Association says none of its members export beer to the U.S. Prime Minister Mark Carney has spoken about a big investment summit in Toronto. As he looks to diversify trade, Carney said Canada has an unprecedented opportunity to build the economy as major investors from around the world gather to hear pitches from companies and governments. Carney spoke to Canadian business leaders and politicians last night. The world is looking at Canada differently, and Canada should do the same. He said we have what the world wants, energy, resources, talent, technology, and the capital, and our greatest strength is something that can't be found on any balance sheet, trust. The government is hoping to spur $1 trillion in investments with this summit. In sports, the Giants beat the Cowboys 28-20 to give Jim Harbaugh his first win as New York's head coach. Elsewhere in the NFL, the Bills beat the Texans 36-31 and Minnesota beat Green Bay 39-20. The Blue Jays beat Baltimore 8-1 yesterday. Toronto is a game back of Cleveland for the final AL wildcard spot as the Guardians beat the Twins 9-2. Elsewhere, the Red Sox beat the Royals 4-1 and the Yankees blanked the Mets 2-0. And in the MHL, Grand Falls edged Miramichi 5-4 in overtime while Yarmouth beat West Kent 6-3. Now you're up to date. I'm James Faulkner.
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3: Here's your latest Environment Canada weather forecast. Mainly cloudy today, but clearing late this afternoon with wind from the west gusting to 40, a high of 23 except 18 along parts of the coast and a humidex of 26. A few clouds tonight with wind from the north gusting to 40 and a low of 8, and sunny tomorrow with a high of 20 and a high UV index.
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0: ABR Today's Best Country, Dean Brody, Bring Down the House. I'm Len Hawley. Good morning. It was a busy weekend in the Valley. The Multicultural Festival yesterday in Kentville drew lots of people. Big crowds in Windsor over the weekend for the Garlic Festival and many other things, of course, going on up and down the Valley. The exhibition in Windsor starting up this weekend. Looking at a chance of showers today. It is going to clear off late this afternoon, high of 23. ABR Voca Optical web poll question from the weekend. We wanted to know what your favorite sport to watch is. No surprise that over 47% voted for hockey. Almost 37% went with baseball and close to 11% said football. So thank you very much. Brand new web poll question. When the weather cooperates, do you dry your clothes on the clothesline? Yes, no. I would, but not able to use one where I live. Those are your options. AVRnetwork.com.
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9: Here's your latest Environment Canada weather forecast. Mainly cloudy today, but clearing late this afternoon with wind from the west gusting to 40, a high of 23 except 18 along parts of the coast, and a humidex of 26. A few clouds tonight with wind from the north gusting to 40 and a low of 8, and sunny tomorrow with a high of 20 and a high UV index.
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ABR Today's Best Country, Kenny Chesney and Carry On. Prime Minister Carney is seeking closer ties with the European Union. That's one of the stories, part of an ABR information update in a few minutes. Zach Topp will take us there, south of Sanity.

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3: Good morning. RCMP are investigating another arson in Timberley, the second in a week, and the houses are next to each other. The three-story home on Market Way Lane was hit by a Molotov cocktail yesterday and destroyed. A Molotov cocktail is also suspected in a fire that heavily damaged another house next door on September 5th. No one was home at the time, and there are no reports of any injuries in either fire. RCMP believe the two fires are connected, along with an attempted arson on the 7th in the area, when a man was seen leaving a residence with a burning cloth and driving away in a dark-colored car. The Mounties also believe the fires are connected to other incidents in the neighborhood, including shots fired and a break-in in August. They have increased patrols in the area. Cape Breton Regional Police are looking for three suspects after a shooting on Alexandra Street in Sydney. Police say the 30-year-old male victim went to the Cape Breton Regional Hospital around 7:30 a.m. on Saturday after the early morning incident. They were told three men wearing masks forced their way into a residence, shot the victim, and then left the area in a vehicle, which police located in the Woodbine Road area of Merriam Bridge. Officers began searching for suspects and advised before 2 p.m. they had cleared the area, but were still attempting to locate the suspects. Police say this was not a random incident, as the persons involved are all known to each other. As relations with the Trump administration are rocky, Prime Minister Mark Carney is seeking closer ties with the European Union. Carney will be speaking to the European Parliament this week with plans to seek a closer alliance with the 27 countries in the EU. Reports in the Wall Street Journal on Saturday suggested Canada would be an associate member, but the Prime Minister told reporters yesterday the discussions are about a unique alliance and not membership in the EU. Canadian boxing icon George Schiavolo has passed away at the age of 89. The Canadian heavyweight champion was never knocked down in over 90 heavyweight fights against boxers like Muhammad Ali, George Foreman, Joe Frazier, and others. He had been suffering from dementia in recent years and died on his birthday. The son of Croatian immigrants, he was born September 12, 1937 in Toronto and got interested in boxing at an early age. In his later years, he campaigned against drug use after losing his wife and sons to drugs. In sports, the New York Giants beat the Dallas Cowboys 28-20 in the first NFL Sunday Nighter of the season. Earlier in the day, Detroit edged New Orleans 31-30. The Bills beat the Texans 36-31, and the Bears hammered Carolina 59-37. In the majors, Vladimir Guerrero Jr. hit his first home run at Rogers Center this season as the Blue Jays beat Baltimore 8-1 to stay a game back of Cleveland for the final AL wildcard spot as the Guardians beat the Twins 9-2. Elsewhere, the Red Sox beat the Royals 4-1 and the Yankees blanked the Mets 2-0. And in the MHL, Grand Falls edged Miramichi 5-4 in overtime while Yarmouth beat West Kent 6-3. Now you're up to date. I'm James Faulkner.
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3: Here's your latest Environment Canada weather forecast. Mainly cloudy today, but clearing late this afternoon with wind from the west gusting to 40, a high of 23 except 18 along parts of the coast, and a humidex of 26. A few clouds tonight with wind from the north gusting to 40 and a low of 8, and sunny tomorrow with a high of 20 and a high UV index.
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0: ABR Today's Best Country, Brock Phillips and Something Else. I'm Len Hawley. Good morning. A little on the muggy side this morning. Looking at a chance of showers throughout a good chunk of the day, but it is going to clear off late this afternoon and a high of 23. Sunshine expected for tomorrow. Annapolis Valley Regional Library conversation with Rachel Reed on Saturday, a tremendous success at Acadia. Ticket sales and a silent auction raising around $53,000. And of course, as you heard recently, a big thank you going out to Rachel Reed for her generous $300,000 donation to the Annapolis Valley Regional Library. And again, more money raised on Saturday. If you had a chance to participate, thank you.
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0: ABR Today's Best Country, Tim of the Glory Boys. If I Go Missing, the Coltec Apple Dome Golf Classic on Friday, raising almost $58,000. A big thank you going out to all the sponsors, many volunteers, and all the participants. Congratulations, Bob Best, another successful fundraising event that supports the Kings Mutual Century Center in Berwick with almost $58,000 raised late last week. Country Confidential, Allison Krause taking a step back from the stage. Doctors recommending vocal rest. The Grammy-winning singer has canceled upcoming tour dates with Union Station. She's focusing on protecting her voice and making a full recovery. The news may disappoint her fans who are looking forward to seeing the group live, but the decision comes as Krause follows her doctor's advice.
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11: Here's your latest Environment Canada weather forecast. Mainly cloudy today, but clearing late this afternoon with wind from the west gusting to 40, a high of 23, except 18 along parts of the coast, and a humidex of 26. A few clouds tonight with wind from the north gusting to 40 and a low of 8, and sunny tomorrow with a high of 20 and a high UV index.
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1: Good morning. The Nova Scotia Energy Board invoked the interrupter clause on Saturday to raise the price of diesel. The increase of 15 cents a liter came after a drop of 4 cents on Friday. That puts the price of diesel at around $2.68 per liter, the highest price since regulation came into effect in 2006. The price of gas was unaffected on Saturday. The Middleton Fire Department has added a new fire pumper tanker to its fleet, replacing the department's 1991 engine, which served the community for more than 30 years. Middleton Town Council had a chance to see the new truck last week and say the fire department will now begin familiarizing and training members on the new apparatus as it prepares to replace the truck into active service. A key feature is that the truck can operate at both normal and high pressure simultaneously, providing firefighters with greater flexibility depending on the type of response. It also has pump and roll capabilities, meaning it can move forward or backward while discharging water, which is useful during brush and wildfire responses. One of the businesses hit hard by Trump's ban on Canadian alcohol is the Glenora Distillery in Mabou. It's been making single malt whiskey for years now, and President Lachie McLean says as much as 40% of its sales over the past few years has been to the U.S. It's the second major hit for the whiskey maker after losing another major market, Russia. McLean says his business can't turn on a dime, and it could take years to build a new long-term strategy. Wineries aren't as concerned about the ban. Melissa Herbin, executive director of the Wine Growers of Nova Scotia, says only a small fraction of Nova Scotia wines go to the U.S. She sees Trump's ban as an opportunity to sell more Nova Scotia wine to other provinces. The Craft Brewers Association says none of its members export beer to the U.S. Prime Minister Mark Carney has spoken about a big investment summit in Toronto. As he looks to diversify trade, Carney said Canada has an unprecedented opportunity to build the economy as major investors from around the world gather to hear pitches from companies and governments. Carney spoke to Canadian business leaders and politicians last night. The world is looking at Canada differently, and Canada should do the same. He said we have what the world wants: energy, resources, talent, technology, and the capital, and our greatest strength is something that can't be found on any balance sheet: trust. The government is hoping to spur $1 trillion in investments with this summit. In sports, the Giants beat the Cowboys 28-20 to give Jim Harbaugh his first win as New York's head coach. Elsewhere in the NFL, the Bills beat the Texans 36-31 and Minnesota beat Green Bay 39-20. The Blue Jays beat Baltimore 8-1 yesterday. Toronto is a game back of Cleveland for the final AL wildcard spot as the Guardians beat the Twins 9-2. Elsewhere, the Red Sox beat the Royals 4-1 and the Yankees blanked the Mets 2-0. And in the MHL, Grand Falls edged Miramichi 5-4 in overtime, while Yarmouth beat West Kent 6-3. Now you're up to date. I'm James Faulkner.
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1: Here's your latest Environment Canada weather forecast. Mainly cloudy today, but clearing late this afternoon with wind from the west gusting to 40, a high of 23 except 18 along parts of the coast, and a humidex of 26. A few clouds tonight with wind from the north gusting to 40 and a low of 8, and sunny tomorrow with a high of 20 and a high UV index.
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0: ABR Today's Best Country, High Valley, Allison Krause, and Do This Life. I'm Len Hawley. Chance of showers today, clearing off late this afternoon at a high of 23. ABR Voca Optical web poll question from the weekend. We wanted to know your favorite sport to watch. Hockey got over 47% of the votes, baseball almost 37%, and football over 10% of the votes. Thank you very much for voting. Your web poll question today, when the weather cooperates, do you dry your clothes on the clothesline? I would, but not able to use one where I live. Yes or no, those are the options. 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
10: Here's your latest Environment Canada weather forecast. Mainly cloudy today, but clearing late this afternoon with wind from the west gusting to 40, a high of 23 except 18 along parts of the coast, and a humidex of 26. A few clouds tonight with wind from the north gusting to 40 and a low of 8, and sunny tomorrow with a high of 20 and a high UV index.
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0: ABR Today's Best Country, Thomas Rhett, Ain't a Bad Life. King's Special Olympics Celebration Dance and Registration Night is going to be on September the 24th at the Kentville Fire Hall, 6:30 until 9 o'clock. A chance to celebrate the awesome basketball team that showed so well at Special Olympics National, and another year of King's Special Olympics. So the Celebration Dance and Registration, Kentville Fire Hall, will be on September 24th, starting at 6:30.
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ABR Today's Best Country, Tucker Wetmore, and Who Told You That? A Canadian boxing legend has passed away. We'll have that story coming up in a few minutes. James Faulkner will be here with an ABR information update after Jelly Roll.

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3: Good morning. RCMP are investigating another arson in Timberley, the second in a week, and the houses are next to each other. The three-story home on Market Way Lane was hit by a Molotov cocktail yesterday and destroyed. A Molotov cocktail is also suspected in a fire that heavily damaged another house next door on September 5th. No one was home at the time, and there are no reports of any injuries in either fire. RCMP believe the two fires are connected, along with an attempted arson on the 7th in the area, when a man was seen leaving a residence with a burning cloth and driving away in a dark-colored car. The Mounties also believe the fires are connected to other incidents in the neighborhood, including shots fired and a break-in in August. They have increased patrols in the area. Cape Breton Regional Police are looking for three suspects after a shooting on Alexandra Street in Sydney. Police say the 30-year-old male victim went to the Cape Breton Regional Hospital around 7:30 a.m. on Saturday after the early morning incident. They were told three men wearing masks forced their way into a residence, shot the victim, and then left the area in a vehicle, which police located in the Woodbine Road area of Merriam Bridge. Officers began searching for suspects and advised before 2 p.m. they had cleared the area, but were still attempting to locate the suspects. Police say this was not a random incident, as the persons involved are all known to each other. As relations with the Trump administration are rocky, Prime Minister Mark Carney is seeking closer ties with the European Union. Carney will be speaking to the European Parliament this week with plans to seek a closer alliance with the 27 countries in the EU. Reports in the Wall Street Journal on Saturday suggested Canada would be an associate member, but the Prime Minister told reporters yesterday the discussions are about a unique alliance and not membership in the EU. Canadian boxing icon George Schiavolo has passed away at the age of 89. The Canadian heavyweight champion was never knocked down in over 90 heavyweight fights against boxers like Muhammad Ali, George Foreman, Joe Frazier, and others. He had been suffering from dementia in recent years and died on his birthday. The son of Croatian immigrants, he was born September 12, 1937 in Toronto and got interested in boxing at an early age. In his later years, he campaigned against drug use after losing his wife and sons to drugs. In sports, the New York Giants beat the Dallas Cowboys 28-20 in the first NFL Sunday Nighter of the season. Earlier in the day, Detroit edged New Orleans 31-30. The Bills beat the Texans 36-31, and the Bears hammered Carolina 59-37. In the majors, Vladimir Guerrero Jr. hit his first home run at Rogers Center this season as the Blue Jays beat Baltimore 8-1 to stay a game back of Cleveland for the final AL wildcard spot as the Guardians beat the Twins 9-2. Elsewhere, the Red Sox beat the Royals 4-1 and the Yankees blanked the Mets 2-0. And in the NHL, Grand Falls edged Miramichi 5-4 in overtime while Yarmouth beat West Kent 6-3. Now you're up to date. I'm James Faulkner.
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3: Here's your latest Environment Canada weather forecast. Mainly cloudy today, but clearing late this afternoon with wind from the west gusting to 40, a high of 23, except 18 along parts of the coast, and a humidex of 26. A few clouds tonight with wind from the north gusting to 40 and a low of 8, and sunny tomorrow with a high of 20 and a high UV index.
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0: ABR Today's Best Country, Nate Holler. Thought about you. I'm Len Holly. Good morning. Throw a raincoat on the kids heading out this morning. Chance of showers. It is going to clear off, but later this afternoon, high of 23. Mark your calendar for this weekend. It's the 46th annual Terry Fox Run going on. It'll be on Sunday in Kentville. Registration at 1:30. They've got a kids run that'll start at 2 o'clock. The full run at 2:30. You can walk. You can run. You can just stand on the sidelines and cheer those on that are participating. It is a great day. The Terry Fox Run, many events going on. We'll keep you up to date throughout the week. But in Kentville, registration Sunday at 1:30.
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0: ABR Today's Best Country, Dan and Shay, and Say So. We're just over 2 weeks away from this year's Pumpkin People Festival in Kentville. Starts up October the 3rd, continues until the 25th. 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
10: Here's your latest Environment Canada weather forecast. Mainly cloudy today, but clearing late this afternoon with wind from the west gusting to 40, a high of 23 except 18 along parts of the coast and a humidex of 26. A few clouds tonight with wind from the north gusting to 40 and a low of 8, and sunny tomorrow with a high of 20 and a high UV index.
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3: Good morning. The Nova Scotia Energy Board invoked the interrupter clause on Saturday to raise the price of diesel. The increase of 15 cents a liter came after a drop of 4 cents on Friday. That puts the price of diesel at around $2.68 per liter, the highest price since regulation came into effect in 2006. The price of gas was unaffected on Saturday. The Middleton Fire Department has added a new fire pumper tanker to its fleet, replacing the department's 1991 engine, which served the community for more than 30 years. Middleton Town Council had a chance to see the new truck last week and say the fire department will now begin familiarizing and training members on the new apparatus as it prepares to replace the truck into active service. A key feature is that the truck can operate at both normal and high pressure simultaneously, providing firefighters with greater flexibility depending on the type of response. It also has pump and roll capabilities, meaning it can move forward or backward while discharging water, which is useful during brush and wildfire responses. One of the businesses hit hard by Trump's ban on Canadian alcohol is the Glenora Distillery in Mabou. It's been making single malt whiskey for years now, and President Lockie McLean says as much as 40% of its sales over the past few years has been to the U.S. It's the second major hit for the whiskey maker after losing another major market, Russia. McLean says his business can't turn on a dime and it could take years to build a new long-term strategy. Wineries aren't as concerned about the ban. Melissa Herbin, executive director of the Wine Growers of Nova Scotia, says only a small fraction of Nova Scotia wines go to the U.S. She sees Trump's ban as an opportunity to sell more Nova Scotia wine to other provinces. The Craft Brewers Association says none of its members export beer to the U.S. Prime Minister Mark Carney has spoken about a big investment summit in Toronto. As he looks to diversify trade, Carney said Canada has an unprecedented opportunity to build the economy as major investors from around the world gather to hear pitches from companies and governments. Carney spoke to Canadian business leaders and politicians last night. The world is looking at Canada differently, and Canada should do the same. He said we have what the world wants, energy, resources, talent, technology, and the capital, and our greatest strength is something that can't be found on any balance sheet, trust. The government is hoping to spur $1 trillion in investments with this summit. In sports, the Giants beat the Cowboys 28-20 to give Jim Harbaugh his first win as New York's head coach. Elsewhere in the NFL, the Bills beat the Texans 36-31 and Minnesota beat Green Bay 39-20. The Blue Jays beat Baltimore 8-1 yesterday. Toronto is a game back of Cleveland for the final AL wildcard spot as the Guardians beat the Twins 9-2. Elsewhere, the Red Sox beat the Royals 4-1 and the Yankees blanked the Mets 2-0. And in the MHL, Grand Falls edged Miramichi 5-4 in overtime while Yarmouth beat West Kent 6-3. Now you're up to date. I'm James Faulkner.
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3: Here's your latest Environment Canada weather forecast. Mainly cloudy today, but clearing late this afternoon with wind from the west gusting to 40, a high of 23 except 18 along parts of the coast and a humidex of 26. A few clouds tonight with wind from the north gusting to 40 and a low of 8, and sunny tomorrow with a high of 20 and a high UV index.
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0: ABR Today's Best Country. Jason Aldean, don't tell on me. I'm Len Hawley. Chance of showers clearing off later on today. High 23. It is going to be sunny tomorrow. ABR Voca Optical Web Poll question. 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But let us know if you do or not. ABRnetwork.com.
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7: Here's your latest Environment Canada weather forecast. Mainly cloudy today, but clearing late this afternoon with wind from the west gusting to 40, a high of 23, except 18 along parts of the coast, and a humidex of 26. A few clouds tonight with wind from the north gusting to 40 and a low of 8, and sunny tomorrow with a high of 20 and a high UV index.
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0: ABR Today's Best Country, Dean Brody, and right round here. Coming up at 9 o'clock, 90s at 9 for a brand new week for Country Stoves and Sunrooms, the Kentucky Headhunters, Toby Keith, Diamond Rio, Terry Clark, and more. It's all coming up on the 90s at 9.
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0: ABR wrapping up the 90s at 9, Brooks and Dunn, My Maria. Tomorrow morning at 9 o'clock, the 90s at 9 back on ABR. I'm Len Hawley. 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
10: Here's your latest Environment Canada weather forecast. Mainly cloudy today, but clearing late this afternoon with wind from the west gusting to 40, a high of 23, except 18 along parts of the coast, and a humidex of 26. A few clouds tonight with wind from the north gusting to 40 and a low of 8, and sunny tomorrow with a high of 20 and a high UV index.
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0: ABR, today's best country, Jelly Roll and Heart of Stone. If you love photography and you live in Middleton, a great contest is starting up, and it starts tomorrow, continues until October 25th. It is, of course, the most beautiful time of the year when we get into the fall and the colors, and town of Middleton wants you to take lots of pictures and capture those colors, places, moments, and scenes that showcase autumn in the community. It is a great contest and a chance for you to do some winning. And it all wraps up October 25th. Then there's going to be Facebook voting from October 26th to the 30th. And if you want to send in your pictures, you can do so by emailing mpal@town.middleton.ns.ca.
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7: Here's your latest Environment Canada weather forecast. Mainly cloudy today, but clearing late this afternoon with wind from the west gusting to 40, a high of 23, except 18 along parts of the coast, and a humidex of 26. A few clouds tonight with wind from the north gusting to 40 and a low of 8, and sunny tomorrow with a high of 20 and a high UV index.
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0: 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Thank you so much for your company. 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
4: Here's your latest Environment Canada weather forecast. Mainly cloudy today, but clearing late this afternoon with wind from the west gusting to 40, a high of 23, except 18 along parts of the coast, and a humidex of 26. A few clouds tonight with wind from the north gusting to 40 and a low of 8, and sunny tomorrow with a high of 20 and a high UV index.

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5: Here's your latest Environment Canada weather forecast. Mainly cloudy skies today. A chance of showers early this afternoon. Things should start to clear out later on in the afternoon. A high today of 23, except 18 along parts of the coast. The humidity making it feel more like 26 for many of us. Tonight, a few clouds expected, down to a low of 8 degrees. And for Tuesday, sunny skies with a high of 20.
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5: Here's your latest Environment Canada weather forecast. Mainly cloudy skies today. A chance of showers early this afternoon. Things should start to clear out later on in the afternoon. A high today of 23, except 18 along parts of the coast. The humidity making it feel more like 26 for many of us. Tonight, a few clouds expected, down to a low of 8 degrees. And for Tuesday, sunny skies with a high of 20.
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Woman from Kane Brown to kick off our 1 o'clock together. Your pal Shane will back with you this afternoon. Here's Nate Holler with Backfire on AVR.

0: Chris Buck Band, One Two Step, Today's Best Country, AVR, Dan and Shay before that with Say So. My name is Shano. Thanks so much for tuning into AVR this afternoon. And if you're sitting there kind of wondering what the kids can do tonight, well, there's a youth art lesson. It's at Seven Arts. It's for ages 8 and up. Registration is required by email. That's info@sevenarts.ca. If you'd like to register, it's only $20 per kiddo, and it starts this evening. Yeah, this is the first one. 5:30 until 6:30 p.m. That's 619 Central Avenue in Greenwood. It's the Youth Art Lessons at Seven Arts.
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0: Jason Aldean, Don't Tell on Me, Today's Best Country, AVR, Tebe before that with Denim on Denim and Shaboozy in the mix too. With Tipsy, my name is Shano. I appreciate you keeping me company this afternoon. And if you're looking to stay in shape and have a ton of fun, well, Zumba is an amazing way to break a sweat, get your body moving, and have an absolute blast. Yeah, all with a big smile, and you're surrounded by positive vibes. This, of course, is Zumba happening tonight. 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
6: Here's your latest Environment Canada weather forecast. Mainly cloudy skies today. A chance of showers early this afternoon. Things should start to clear out later on in the afternoon. A high today of 23, except 18 along parts of the coast. The humidity making it feel more like 26 for many of us. Tonight, a few clouds expected, down to a low of 8 degrees. And for Tuesday, sunny skies with a high of 20.
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1: John Party, Boots Off, Today's Best Country, AVR, Owen Riegeling before that with Tail Light This Town, and your old buddy Shano hanging out with you again this afternoon. Thank you so much for being the best part of my day. If you're looking for a good time this evening, well, why not head out to Patty's Brew Pub and Rosie's Restaurant in Wolfville, because at 9 p.m., it's open mic night with Mike. You can join him and everybody at Patty's for a lively evening of music and good cheer, showcasing local talent for dang near 20 years. That's so impressive. If you'd like to perform, all you got to do is come in and introduce yourself to Mike, and you could end up on stage.
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Fools from High Valley, Today's Best Country, AVR. Jordan Davis before that with Bar None. Now it's time for one of my favorite tracks from Brad Paisley. This is Mud on the Tires, Today's Best Country, AVR.

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1: Walker Hayes, Fancy Like AVR, Today's Best Country, Jade Eagleson before that with Worth the Double, and Ella Langley in the mix as well. So if you're a dude and you're looking for other dudes to hang out with, well, Annapolis Valley's Men's Shed could be right up your alley. We're talking community, camaraderie, and connection. When they're not building things, they're chatting over coffee, and they have way more fun than they deserve. That's according to them. Those are their own words. I think you guys deserve all the happiness in the world. If you want to be a part of it, all you got to do is show up. It's happening tomorrow morning, 9 a.m. until 1 p.m. It's in Berwick, 153 Main Street. It's Annapolis Valley Men's Shed.
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7: Here's your latest Environment Canada weather forecast. Mainly cloudy skies today. A chance of showers early this afternoon. Things should start to clear out later on in the afternoon. A high today of 23, except 18 along parts of the coast. The humidity making it feel more like 26 for many of us. Tonight, a few clouds expected, down to a low of 8 degrees. And for Tuesday, sunny skies with a high of 20.
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0: Tyler Joe Miller, What Good Is a Memory? Today's Best Country, AVR. Taylor Swift before that with I Knew It, I Knew You. And do you know the comedian Nikki Glaser? Well, Nikki recently discussed attending Taylor Swift and Travis Cleese's wedding with Stylecaster. And she says that she was surprised that she even got the invite because while she is a big Taylor Swift fan, she doesn't actually personally know Taylor or Travis Cleese for that matter, but she still received an invitation and she did go. A source tells the website that since Nikki said that, Taylor is furious with Nikki, but the worst part is that it is true. There were famous people at the wedding who barely knew Taylor and some had never met her. Nikki simply said publicly what everyone was whispering privately. Some guests still don't even have Taylor Swift's phone number. Ooh, a little hot Hollywood gossip there for you on your Monday afternoon.
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Ashley Cook, Your Place, Today's Best Country, AVR. She's kicking off our 3 o'clock together. Here's Brett Kissel with Hurtin' Songs.

0: Luke Bryan, Country, and She Knows It, Today's Best Country, AVR, Dean Brody before that with You Got the Wrong Guy. And if you're homeschooling your kiddos, well, there's a very cool event. It's a homeschool social group, a free group for homeschooled children consisting of free play, games, making friends, a weekly teaching theme, outings, science experiments, and community outreach. It's absolutely free, and it's happening at the United Baptist Church. 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
6: Here's your latest Environment Canada weather forecast. Mainly cloudy skies today. A chance of showers early this afternoon. Things should start to clear out later on in the afternoon. A high today of 23, except 18 along parts of the coast. The humidity making it feel more like 26 for many of us. Tonight, a few clouds expected, down to a low of 8 degrees. And for Tuesday, sunny skies with a high of 20.
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0: Jordan Davis, Turn This Truck Around, Today's Best Country, AVR, Lainey Wilson before that with Phone, Keys, and Wallet. And there's a very cool little jam session happening tomorrow evening at 6:30 p.m. at Oakdean Avenue, 118 Oakdean Avenue in Kentville. It's a song circle. Yeah, open mic, and it's for all those people who can sing but they can't play an instrument. That's pretty cool. It's literally open to all which support those who can sing and don't play an instrument. That's exactly what it says. It's free, and again, it's happening at 118 Oakdean Avenue in Kentville.
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0: Sports, the Blue Jays open a series hosting the Tigers. The Yankees are in Minnesota and the Red Sox are off today. And in the Monday night football game, the Broncos are in Kansas City. Now you're up to date. I'm Mark Hodgins.
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0: Here's your latest Environment Canada weather forecast. A few clouds tonight, down to a low of 12 degrees, except 8 degrees inland. For Tuesday, sunny skies, a high of 21, 15 along parts of the coast. Clear skies Tuesday night, a low of 8 degrees. And for Wednesday, sunny, a high of 22.
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Chevy Silverado from Bailey Zimmerman. We had Chris Young and Kane Brown before that with Famous Friends to kick off our 4 o'clock. Right now, it's Morgan Griffiths with Bourbon on today's Best Country, AVR.

0: Stephen Lee Olsen, Make Hay While the Sun Shines, today's Best Country, AVR. Tucker Wetmore before that with Who Told You That. I hope you had a great weekend. Yeah, I had a fantastic weekend. I took a little trip to Moncton over the weekend and had a wrestling match in Riverview. Yeah, it was very cool. And that got me thinking that I forgot to remind you last week to save the date, because Saturday, October 17th, United Wrestling returns to the Waterville Fire Hall, and yours truly is going to be there. Yes, I most certainly am. You can join us for Headlocks and Horrors, featuring an all-ages costume contest and trick-or-treating with your favorite stars of United Wrestling. 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Tickets at the door are going to be $30. Make sure that you don't miss out on a great night.
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0: Hanny Chesney with Carry On AVR. We had Tim Hicks before that with The Pilot. And if you know somebody who's got a birthday coming up or maybe an anniversary and you want to get it on the air, well, one, make sure you give 24 hours notice in advance, because if not, those wishes are going to become belated messages, okay? 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
7: Here's your latest Environment Canada weather forecast. A few clouds tonight, down to a low of 12 degrees, except 8 degrees inland. For Tuesday, sunny skies, a high of 21, 15 along parts of the coast. Clear skies Tuesday night, a low of 8 degrees. And for Wednesday, sunny, a high of 22.
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0: up to 8 degrees inland. For Tuesday, sunny skies, a high of 21, 15 along parts of the coast. Clear skies Tuesday night, a low of 8 degrees. And for Wednesday, sunny, a high of 22.
1: Notification from Royal Canadian Mounted Police in Nova Scotia. Public advisory as part of an ongoing investigation. RCMP officers are in the 300 block of Aldershot Road in North Kentville. Residents will see a large police presence and traffic will be impacted. Please avoid the area. For NBS News, I'm Mike Mitchell.
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Josh Stumpf, Johnny Walker, back to me, today's best country, AVR, three songs deep into your drive at five, playing only the best driving tunes, brought to you by Canning Village Meat Market. Here's Lee Bryce with Hard to Love.

0: Jabuzi with Cowgirl, Today's Best Country, AVR. Lee Bryce before that with Hard to Love. This is your Drive at 5 brought to you by the Canning Village Meat Market. 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That's 5350 Brooklyn Street in Grafton. 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

0: Worth Your Wild, Russell Dickerson, Today's Best Country, AVR, Graylin James before that with Water at a Wedding. This is your Drive at 5 brought to you by the Canning Village Meat Market. And if you're looking for a wonderful time tomorrow night, well, why not head down and enjoy their in-house Irish session with the host Dennis and his very talented musicians. All you got to do is introduce yourself to Dennis and he's going to tell you all about the Irish session evening, and all are welcome. This is happening at Paddy's Brew Pub in Kentville. That's 42 Aberdeen Street.
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6: Here's your latest Environment Canada weather forecast. A few clouds tonight, down to a low of 12 degrees, except 8 degrees inland. For Tuesday, sunny skies, a high of 21, 15 along parts of the coast. Clear skies Tuesday night, a low of 8 degrees. And for Wednesday, sunny, a high of 22.
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0: Luke Combs, Rethink Some Things, Today's Best Country, AVR. 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Going to hear from Dean Brody, Bailey Zimmerman, and Gabby Barrett are on the way.
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0: Kelsey Kulik, Till I Get to Heaven, AVR, Today's Best Country. Don't miss out this Wednesday for another jam session happening at the Kentville Lions Club. Every Wednesday night, a gifted group of local musicians and their supporters gather to play, sing, and enjoy the music. 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And please bring a snack to share with everyone. And it's an alcohol-free event. Good times are meant to be had Wednesday night at the Kentville Legion.
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Honky Tonkin' about the Rec Laws, today's best country AVR. 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

0: Jordan Davis, I Ain't Saying, AVR, Today's Best Country. Shano here with you. Our time together is almost done for today, and that means I should probably remind you that Wednesday night, trivia at Paddy's Pub in Kentville and trivia night at Paddy's Brew Pub in Wolfville. 7 p.m. for Kentville, 8 p.m. for Wolfville, and both locations, trivia nights are a ton of fun.
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7: Here's your latest Environment Canada weather forecast. A few clouds tonight, down to a low of 12 degrees, except 8 degrees inland. For Tuesday, sunny skies, a high of 21, 15 along parts of the coast. Clear skies Tuesday night, a low of 8 degrees. And for Wednesday, sunny, a high of 22.
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0: Jason Aldean, don't tell on me, the last tune I'm going to be playing you because I am done for the day. Thank you so much for hanging out with me. I appreciate it. I'll be back with you again tomorrow. We're going to be playing today's best country like you wouldn't believe. Have a great night, and until tomorrow, you keep being you. It's the best person you can be.
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0: Valley Lions Radio Bingo, the Annapolis Valley's chance to win big money, starts now on the AVR Network. 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Before we start tonight, make sure you're playing on the right cards. On the front of the booklet, look for the Lions International symbol and this phone number, 1-800-565-5113. You will notice there are rules on the front of your Valley Lions Radio Bingo cards. We would like to draw your attention to rule number 5. The first phone call received at AVR with a potential bingo may not necessarily be the winner of that particular game. The winner of any game will be the person who has called in with the bingo in the least amount of numbers called in that game. Are you ready to play?
1: 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My name is Len Hawley, your host and caller for the games tonight. Cookie Jar is now worth $13,091. Lucky 7, $2,350. Your jackpot is $3,500 and 51 numbers or less. And before we start the games, let's find out the Cookie Jar number. And your Cookie Jar number for tonight, do not dab this number, do not dab this number, is N34. Do not dab this number. N34 is your Cookie Jar number. Not good enough just to have N34 in your bingo. You have to bingo out on N34 tonight. It is worth $13,091. Here we go with game number one. Instructions on how to play this game and all the others you'll find in the back of your rules and regulation sheet. First game is going to be played on the blue-colored card. All the regular games tonight worth $125. This is the Crazy Kite game. It is a block of four in any corner and a diagonal tail. And your first number, B4. B4. I-29. I-29. O-69. O-69. I-28. I-28. G-52. G-52. I-27. I-27.

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0: One winner on the blue card last week, Chelsea Soller. 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We'll shut that game down and move on to game two.
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0: And here we go with game number two. You're now playing on your orange-colored card. It is worth $125. This game is one line, either across the top or along the bottom. And your first number, I-16. I-16. O-73. O-73. 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I-29. 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

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O75. O75. B13. 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

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B11. B15. 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B5. 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I-17, I-17. 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
0: Orange card winner last week was Daphne Haynes, who went into a Digby Conway Quick Mart. 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
1: 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Mail in your winning card. Thank you.
0: And before we start, if you're wondering, the cookie jar did not go on the last game. All right, so the cookie jar is still up for grabs tonight. All right, all set for the Lucky Seven game. That's going to be on your green-colored card. Go across the top and diagonally through the free to make a number seven. You can do it in 21 numbers or less. Tonight, it is worth $2,350. First number, G46. G46. I-26, I-26, I-27, I-27, your cookie jar number, N-34, N-34. B2, B2, N32, N32, G58. G58. B15. B15. N42. N42. G56, G56, O65, O65, I-17, I-17. I-20, I-20, I-23, I-23, N-33, N33. B14. B14. G57. G57. I-18. I-18. B-1. B-1. I-21. I-21. This is your 21st number in the Lucky 7 game. It's worth $2,350 if you bingo out on G49. G49. No call so far. That means you're now playing for $125. Your next number is 071. 071. B7. B7. G51. 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O-70. O-70. O-64. O-64. O-68. O-68. G50, 50, G50. 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
0: Green card winner last week was Susan Canton, who went into Uniac Pizza. Susan, congratulations. 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Any more bingos in the green colored card going once? 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We're going to shut that down and we'll move on to the next game.
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0: Next game you're playing is on your yellow-colored card. It is worth $125. This is any two lines or one line in four corners. The first number is 067. 067. N39. N39. O63. O63. O65. O65. I-26. I-26. I-23. I-23. N35. N35. O74. O74. N37. N37. G51. G51. B11. B11. B4. B4. B6. B6. O66. O66. I-16. I-16. G-53. G-53. G-55. G-55. N-45. N-45. Hold your cards. Hold your cards. We have a potential bingo at Valley Lions Radio Bingo. Hold your cards. We have a potential bingo.
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0: Yellow card winner last week, Peter Thompson, went into Cambridge Convenience. 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Any more bingos in the yellow-colored card going once? 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We're going to shut that down, and we'll move on to the next game.
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0: Next game you're playing is on the pink colored card. It's worth $125. This game, any two postage stamps need a block of four in two of any of the corners. Your first number is G47. G47. O64. O64. O61. O61. G55. G55. B11. B11. G58. G58. O72. O72. O69. O69. I-20. I-20. O-67. O-67. O-68. O-68. I-23, I-23. I-29, I-29. G-59. G59. O71. O71. B15. B15. O-63. O-63. I-18. I-18. G-52. G-52. B-3. B-3. G-57. G-57.

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0: Two winners on the pink card last week. Debbie Blennis went into Cambridge Convenience. Mike Benjamin went into the Big Stop in New Minas. 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In the Wolfville area, Muddy's Convenience, Independent Grocery, Greenwich Irving, Elderkin's Farm Market, On the Hoist, Reed's Meats, and at Gasparo Convenience. Any more bingos in the pink colored card going once? Any more bingos going twice? Any more bingos going three times? We're going to shut that down. Up next, it's the letter L and then the jackpot.
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0: We're down to the final two games of the night, and you play both of them on your gray-colored card. The first game is the proper letter L. Go down the B's and across the bottom. Make sure you dab all your numbers, because after we get a winner on the letter L game on the same card, we continue with the jackpot. That is a full card, and tonight it is worth $3,500 in 51 numbers or less. Your first number is 062. 062. 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O69, O69, G53, G53, O73, O73. G51, G51, I-22, I-22, your 10th number is N43, N43. G47, G47, G49, G49, N33, N33. I-19, I-19, N-31, N-31, N39. N39. I-17. I-17. G-55. G-55. O-72. O-72. This is your 20th number, B-3. B-3. N-38. N-38.

0: G52. 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B15. 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N45. N45. I21. I21. G46. G46. I27. I27. O61. O61. B5. B5. Your 30th number is N35. N35. N42. N42. O67. O67. N40. N40. B9. B9. B1. B1. B8. B8. O71. O71. O63. O63. I30. I30. This is your 40th number. I24. I24. Hold your cards, hold your cards. 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Hold your cards, we have a potential bingo.
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0: First gray card winner last week was Dan Soberts, went into Knobs in Bridgetown. 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Any more bingos in the letter L going once? Any more bingos going twice? Any more bingos going three times? We're going to shut down the letter L. Now we continue on with the jackpot game. And you're still playing on your gray-colored card. The jackpot tonight is worth $3,500 if you fill your card in 51 numbers or less. Your next number is I-29. I-29. O-75. O-75. B-14. B-14. G-56, G-56. O-64, O-64. N-36. N-36. I-18. I-18. I-25. I-25. O-68, O-68. This is your 50th number in the jackpot game. B-11, B-11. Your 51st number is worth $3,500 if you bingo out on N-41. N-41. Your 52nd number is worth $800. B-13. B-13. This is your 53rd number worth $600. I-20. I-20. Here's your 54th number. It's worth $400. O-74. O-74. No phone calls today. That means you're now playing for $200. Your next number is G-54. G-54. I-28. I-28. B-12, B-12. B-2, B-2. N32. N32. B4. B4. I-26, I-26. Hold your cards, hold your cards. We have a potential bingo at Valley Lions Radio Bingo. Hold your cards. We have a potential bingo.
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0: Our last gray card winner from last week was Benita French, who went into the Greenwood Mall to get cards. Benita, congratulations and thank you so much for playing Valley Lions Radio Bingo. While we have a moment here, I want to remind you the Colebrook and District Lions Club monthly community breakfast. It's always the third Saturday of each month. 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That's at South Bishop Road for the Colebrook and District Lions Club community breakfast, and that will be happening this Saturday morning. Any more bingos going once? Any more bingos going twice? Any more bingos going three times? We're going to shut that down. Winner's name, mailing address, and phone number must be on the back of the winning card and returned by mail to Valley Lions Radio Bingo, 1416 South Bishop Road in Colebrook, B4R1B7 for payment. 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Well, that will wrap it up. The cookie jar did not go. Pretty safe bet that it's going to hit $14,000 next Monday night. 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